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2: 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I'm Ian Brannan with a look ahead to the big financial stories for Thursday. Global financial markets are exhibiting a cautious tone ahead of a critical US Federal Reserve interest rate decision, with investors carefully balancing anticipation of central bank guidance against a complex backdrop of corporate earnings and geopolitical supply side risks. In Europe, equity performance remains highly mixed as strong gains in commodity-linked sectors like mining and energy offset lingering vulnerability in technology stocks, while market participants digest the European Central Bank's recent decision to maintain its benchmark rate at 2.25%, alongside signals of a potential policy shift in September. Full update after 5 p.m. and you can get the latest market news anytime at bayeasy.mc.
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is that they've set us right next to the food. So I'm like sneaking little bits of food. It's my breakfast. My name's Natalie Horton. I'm looking after things today for Claire. She's looking after my show because I am at the brand new opening of the brand new Yusk store. It's the third one. Lots going on here. It's very, very busy. I'll be telling you more about it as we go through the morning. But please come down. Come and say hello. Have a look around. See what's here. And all through the show today, I'm going to be giving you some very fascinating little bits of information about furniture.

0: about today, are live on location. When I say location, I'd just like to stress that I'm not with Jason Statham working on his movie. I'm somewhere else entirely. Hope you're having a lovely Thursday morning. Sun is shining. I'm not sure I'm very happy about the weather getting hotter and hotter next week, but there you go. Music on the way. We've got a track that broke airplay records in America, and also something from Hot Chocolate from the Full Monty. It's all on Bay Easy.
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0: Live on location with Jusk.

Russell Brown fronting the band. Actually, there were two songs there from two rather fine movies. One of them a bit rude, Saltburn, Sophie Ellis-Bextor, Murder on the Dance Floor, and then, of course, Hot Chocolate from the 1997 film, The Full Monty. Music on the way from the Pet Shop Boys, a bit of Cher on the way as well. And later, I've got some Sam Smith, who, do you remember when he headlined Summer Days a couple of years ago? 2 years ago, that was. So here I am today. I'm out and about. I'm in Sardine in Boomerad. I'm at the Yusk store. It's just open today. Opened at 9. It's packed already. People are buying loads of things. If you want to come down, do so. Jump in the car. Come and say hello. We are here. You can get yourself a Bayeasy 100.2 sticker. So I said today that I was going to do, I've done a little bit of research about furniture today. And I can tell you that the very first version of the bed could have accommodated 65 people. 65 people in a bed. This is quite a romantic song. I don't think they'll all be in this bed. This is Champagne on Bayeasy 100.2. How about us?

0: Bra, brilliant song. That was the Goo Goo Dolls and Iris on Bay Easy 100.2. My name's Natalie Horton, out and about today. Hope you're having a lovely Thursday. If you want to get in touch, 99091002, playing Malta's greatest hits of all time. Still got some good music to come as well with the Pet Shop Boys next, and a track from Cher, and later we've got some Sam Smith for you. And more of those wonderful furniture trivia bits on the way as well. My name's Natalie Horton and this is Bay Easy.
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3: Bay Easy 100.2 across Malta and Gozo. Today, we're in a specific area. We are in Bournemouth. Come and say hi. I've just met Liz. Liz came to say hello. She is very prolific on the Lunchagram normally. She always gets it right. And she was here with her grandson, Jake, who's we know as Cheeky Monkey. If you want to come and say hi, we'd love to see you down here. A couple of people getting in touch on the WhatsApp this morning. We've had Paul on there. Catherine, very good morning to you. And a belated, well, happy birthday to Pete. I've just got this message, Marianne. So I hope you hear it. I hope Pete has a wonderful day. Sam Smith is next on Bay Easy 100.2, his new single, which is called My Guy. And on the way, we've got Laura Pausino. This is Bay Easy 100.2. Keep it here. And if you would like to get in touch, it's 9909 1002.

0: Laura Pazzini on Bay Easy 100.2. My name's Natalie Horton. Great music to come in the next hour. What have we got for you? I have got music on the way from the Spin Doctors, a bit of George Michael, Love George on a Thursday, and Yaz and the Plastic Population. 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
0: Let's take a look at the latest weather now for this Thursday. It's going to stay partly cloudy, but the good news is that cloud is going to clear by later this afternoon. Temperature's about 28, 29 at the moment. We're looking for a high of 31 and a real feel of 35 degrees with a UV index of 8. Now, there's another heat advisory in place for tomorrow until next Wednesday, so it is going to become warmer. And the humidity pretty high, 60 to 95%. And if you're going for a swim today, well, it's going to be about 29 degrees. More music, good stuff on the way, playing Malta's greatest hits. And right now, I have got something from the Spin Doctors from their brilliant album, A Pocket Full of Kryptonite.
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album, their 12th and final. It was called Uprising. I've got Keane lined up and ready to go. Now, of course, Baisie, as part of your At Work, enjoying the At Work experience, your More Music Workday. Now, if you're at work and you're sitting at your desk and you're on an office chair with wheels, let me tell you that originally office chairs had fixed legs, and it's thanks to Charles Darwin, who reportedly added wheels to his chair in the 1840s, that we're able to move around on our office chairs now, and that all became part of the workplace seating design. I love all these furniture facts. We are in Trixaline today. We are down here at Boomerad at the new store, Yus. So do come along and say hello. Love to see you. This is Baisie 100.2.

0: into and outside, which is indeed where we are today. Well, we're outside but inside, if you know what I mean, because we're at the brand new store Yisk in Boomerad. In a moment I'm going to be talking to Marcus, who is the managing director. I'm going to find out all about the new store, and I'm also going to be asking about his favourite piece of furniture. He doesn't know that yet, so I hope he's prepared. You're listening to Bay Easy 100.2. We are out and about today. Come down and say hello. It'll be lovely to see you here. Hope you're having a wonderful Thursday. This is Bay Easy 100.2 across Malta and Gozo. Malta's greatest hits.
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3: Good morning, my name's Natalie Horton and this is Bay Easy across Malta and Gozo. And today we're across Malta, Gozo and Bournemarade because we are at a brand new store in Bournemarade, Chick Sardine. And I am here now with the Managing Director of Yusk Malta, Marcus. Marcus, a very good morning to you. How are you?
4: Hi, good morning, Natalie. Fine, thank you. Really excited.
3: Lovely to see you here. Now, just very quickly, why do you believe that Yusk Bournemarade will become a new destination for Maltese customers who are looking for home inspiration?
4: Well, I think the store that we opened here is massive. It's 1,200 square meters. It's the biggest in Malta and it offers inspiration for any type of person. Anyone can come here. We're pet friendly, you know, we have stuff for everything in the house. I mean, outdoor, living rooms, bedrooms, everything, and a lot of small stuff for the homes, like homeware stuff, so it's amazing. And I think it will be a destination because in this area, there's nothing similar to this. So we have ample parking, you know, it's a beautiful area, so I really believe in it.
3: We were chatting just a minute ago and I was saying that you look very tanned and you told me yes, because you were working here for 4 months and there was no roof. So how long has the process taken from start to finish? Because it is an amazing site.
4: So we actually started the works on the 1st of April of this year. And it took us, you know, 4 months of really hard work, long days. The last 3 weeks with the heat wave were...
3: Oh, that must have been insane.
4: Yeah. So that's why I'm tanned. Yes, I was running outside on the roof. You know, it's you know.
3: And how are you feeling when you look around today to see this finished product?
4: No, I'm really proud of it. I'm proud of my team. We you know, the staff were amazing. You know, everyone was pitching in, you know, long days, no one complaining. Yes, we complain about the heat, but I was really amazed with their energy, you know, and their commitment. It's amazing. And now seeing the customers walk in, buying, you know, it's amazing. You know, I love it.
3: Okay, and just very quickly, finally, you yourself, you know, you obviously got some nice furniture at home. What is your favorite piece of furniture that you've got, Marcus?
4: Oh, good question. But I think the sofa.
3: Your sofa?
4: Yeah, I love it. I mean, you know, stay on it, relax.
3: Yeah.
4: Watch.
3: It's your haven, Netflix. Your safe haven.
4: Yes.
3: Well, listen, wishing you all the best of luck for your new store. Thank you for having us here at Bay from Bay Easy here today. It's amazing. All the best. And don't forget, you can come down here because it's the first day. There's loads going on. And yeah, go for it. Come down and say hello. We'd love to see you.
4: Thank you so much.

Tortone. Bay Easy 100.2 across the Monte and Gozo. It is a Thursday morning. So we're talking about furniture today, and I said I did a little bit of research, and I found out that furniture is the third most expensive item that a person will purchase in their lifetime, after their house and a car. And also, we were talking about sofas. How's your sofa? Do you think it needs replacing? The word sofa came from the Arabic word safa, which meant a raised platform or a bench used for reclining. So there you go, a bit of trivia for you. More good music to come. My favourite, Craig David, is on the way as well a little bit later. Plus next, a big 90s hit from Jennifer Page and Crush. And it's all on Bay Easy.

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1983. The place is your Squirm and Boomerang. Today we're out and about as we head into a Thursday afternoon. Beautiful day. I've got music coming up. Really good music coming up on your More Music Work Day. We have got music. Oh, what have we got? Let me just have a quick look. I've got my notes here. We have got, Andy Williams. Can't take my eyes off you. We've got Dolly and Kenny together. And next, it's No Doubt. Keep it bassy.

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0: from Dolly and Kenny, Islands in the Stream on Bay Easy 100.2, playing Malta's greatest hits. I just had a couple of people come and say hello to me, which was really lovely. I'm going to say a quick hi to Alan and Natasha. They were here having a little look around from SPB, St Paul's Bay, because if you haven't worked it out already, I'm not in the studio, I'm not on in the afternoon. I am here between 10 and 1 because I am out and about. I'm actually on location.
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0: All right, we've got music on the way from Adele, and later we have got some Simply Red. Now, let me just quickly tell you that if you do come down today only with your purchases, if you do buy anything, you are going to go into a prize draw to win something. And these are amazing prizes. Four lucky winners get €250, a gift card to spend at Yisk. And one person only will get, I love this, a 1 minute free shopping spree. So you get a trolley and you just race around the store and you pack as much in as possible. They are the free giveaways, these are the prizes, and this is all going to be so much fun.

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0: 12. It's a Thursday afternoon. My name's Natalie Horton. I'm here with you now until 1 o'clock. And then Claire's going to be doing 1 until 4 for you today. And I think she's going to do a lunchogram. And I do believe she's got the artist spotlight. All this week, it's the music of In Excess. I did see this, actually, when I was doing some research about furniture, because, of course, we're at Yisk today in the new store, which is in Boomerad. Did you know that Fred and Wilma Flintstone were the first couple on a TV series who were seen to be sharing the same double bed? Back then, moral rules were that all married couples of the 1950s and 60s had to be seen in twin beds. That's amazing. I love that. I love the Flintstones. Yabba dabba doo. My name's Natalie Horton. I hope you're having a lovely Thursday afternoon. The sun is shining. We've got warm weather on the way as well. And more good music to come. It's all on Bay Easy 100.2.
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0: Yes, we are playing Malta's greatest hits, and today we are playing them from Balmarad at Yusk. Now, we have very kindly been given some vouchers for you to win. So what I would need is, you've got about half an hour before we wrap things up today. The first 10 lucky listeners will get a 50% voucher to use at Yusk. All you have to do is message us on the WhatsApp, Yusk, which is J-S-Y-K. Okay, it's not that. Hang on a second, it's over there. It's J-Y-S-K. J-Y-S-K. Get it right, Natalie. J-Y-S-K. And you can enter the giveaway. And your vouchers will be waiting for you at the store. 9909-1002. 9909-1002 is our WhatsApp. Looking for 10 people. J-Y-S-K. You could win a voucher.

0: sounds familiar, it's because it's a Crowded House song. Don't dream it's over. Antololo Venditti on Bay Easy 100.2. My name's Natalie Horton. You're listening to Bay Easy across Malta and Gozo on a Thursday afternoon. It's 12:45. You've got Claire next looking after things between 1 and 4, doing all the usual stuff. She's got some brilliant music as well. It is, of course, playing Malta's greatest hits on Bay Easy.
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3: Yes, we're here live, only for another 10 minutes or so. I love that star, Simply Red. Did you go to the concert when they performed here in 2007? It was MFCC Inter Alia. I wish I'd been there for that. I've seen Simply Red live a couple of times. They are brilliant. Listen, we're about to go quite soon. Claire's standing by, ready to go. But as I said, I was such a good girl. I did loads of research for today, and I'm going to use a couple more before I go. Did you know that the dinner table comes from Roman? It's a word derived from Latin. In tabula, and early tables weren't used for eating. Oh, no. They were for games and creating art. And one final thing before I go. Research says that we spend one third of our entire lives asleep in bed, 26 years of sleeping in their lifetime. That is 9,470 days, and that's your lot.

0: won the Artist Spotlight a couple of weeks ago. Today, by the way, the Artist Spotlight is another track from INXS. I know Claire's got a great one for you a little bit later. It is track 4 of 5. You're with Bayeasy 100.2.
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0: So we're still here, but we're about to pack up and go. Thank you so much for your company. Hope you've enjoyed the show. Down here at Yusk, we are open till 7. If you want to get down here, have a look around. Steve and Sharon stopped by to say hello. We had a lovely chat, and I gave them some car stickers as well. So they went away very happy. It's always lovely to meet people when we are out and about. My name's Natalie Horton. I will be back with you tomorrow, of course, on the normal shift. So I hope you can join me. I'll be there from 1 until 4. I've been let out today and I've really enjoyed it. A big thank you to all the team who were part of today's Out and About All Outside broadcast. They've done an amazing job. Thank you to Dan in the studio. Next it's Claire. Albert is on the home run. Then it's Ben Glover. Then Late Night Love. Have a lovely afternoon this Thursday afternoon and I will see you tomorrow.
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0: 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Anyway, if I make it's not a shame.
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0: 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Financial News, dal-waqt!
1: Financial update. European bosses maintained a highly cautious stance, opening flats lower as systemic headwinds dampened investor appetite. Market participants weighed persistent geopolitical tensions alongside a wave of localized corporate earnings misses. Eurozone second quarter GDP offered a minor silver lining by growing 0.4% quarter on quarter, but single stock shocks capped broader momentum, evidenced by satellite operator SES plunging 11% in Paris following a dismal revenue report. Wall Street managed to edge higher as momentum from high-profile technology earnings temporarily outpaced macroeconomic anxiety. Investor nerves regarding heavy capital expenditure were soothed by Microsoft, which provided strong growth figures and critical reassurances about its long-term AI infrastructure investments. However, broader gains remained strictly in check as lingering inflation fears, shifting Federal Reserve rate expectations, and spiking oil prices kept investors cautious. Asia-Pacific regions staged a mixed recovery as indices stabilized following a heavy technology and semiconductor sell-off earlier this week. Japan's Nikkei 225 fluctuated to edge up between 0.2% and 1.5%, while Hong Kong's Hang Seng Index rebounded strongly by roughly 2%. Regional sentiment was significantly cushioned by Samsung Electronics, which reported record-breaking second-quarter operating profits, fueled by relentless global demand for AI hardware. Get the latest market news anytime at bayeasy.mt. You're up to date. I'm Ian Brannan.
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8: Good evening. How are you? All right. Stevie wanted to play for you. You Are My Sunshine, Madonna and Vogue on the way for you. So get ready for those hand movements that look like she's bringing in an aircraft into the landing point. And Starship, nothing's going to stop us now. It's Bay Easy Evenings and it's a fake Friday.

0: Madonna there singing about one of my favourite Range Rovers. Oh gosh, that was really bad. It's Bay Easy 100.2. It's Ben Glover. Hope you're well. Hello to all the ladies listening in Malta and Gozo right now. We had a discussion yesterday, sort of me and my female cousins, and they were saying that they've had enough now. They want sort of autumn to be here because summer as a woman is not great. The makeup, the having to change an outfit as soon as you walk out the door, looking lovely and suddenly sweat running down your face. It's not great to be a woman in Malta and Gozo in the summer. Is this true or is this not?
1: I see the crystal raindrop fall, and the beauty of it all is when the sun comes shining through.

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0: Malta's greatest hits continue at Bay Easy 100.2 with me, Ben Glavinek. Not only are we talking why it's not great to be a woman in Malta and Gozo in the summer, actually, it's not that bad, as Carly points out in a minute. First up, Ace How Long, Alicia Keys Falling, all on DAB Plus digital radio and online, and on your smart speakers and TVs. Let's continue Malta's greatest hits on a fake Friday ahead of the weekend. 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

0: It's Ben Glover, it's Bay Easy 100.2. So end of July, heading into August, and a lot of people are already ready for the autumn. You either love summer or you don't here. There's no in between. There's no springtime. Hello to Carly, who says, Ben, you're absolutely right. A lot of us ladies in Malta and Goza listening to your show right now do not like the summer because it's too sweaty for us. Especially, and I've mentioned this before, chest sweat. And men get it too, so it's not just the ladies, but I think ladies obviously get it more. But fact is the I do sound like Alan Partridge today, and I'm really sorry about that. But the fact is, I love him. Moving on, though, what we've got to deal with is this summer. And she says it's not all that bad because a lot of women can get away wearing massive eye furniture, otherwise known as huge eye shades, sunglasses, which means you don't have to wear so much makeup, which is a great thing.
1: Don't

0: tonight from 10 p.m. Not wanting to wish the show away, of course, but you have got Late Night Love from 10 p.m. with 3 hours of the greatest love songs back to back. But we continue with Malta's greatest hits first, including King Wild, Kids in America. We are talking Scissor Sisters, I Don't Feel Like Dancing. All on DAB Plus Digital Radio. 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

0: 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Wow, what a day. Giving away more good stuff for you very, very soon here at Bay Easy 100.2, so keep it right here. All the details on the way soon. First up, Sixpence None the Richer and Enrique, an ear hole on Bay Easy.
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Would you cry if you saw me crying? And would you save my soul tonight?

0: It's a fake Friday. It's Ben Glover. It's Bay Easy 100.2. How about a big song from Hughes Corporation? Just to get you warmed up for the weekend jam. 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And let's warm you up with that coming next for a Thursday night on Bay Easy 100.2.
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5: Here we go then with the Hughes Corporation, Rock the Boat. I've got Alana Miles' Black Velvet, which is a great song for you. And this here, Whitney Houston. Now, if you're a bit of a singleton, this might be for you. But it's all right being single and you can go on your little solo date tonight. But make sure you listen to this first.

Ben Glover, it's Bay Easy 100.2. Hope you're well. Here's a reason why a lot of women have had enough of summer in Malta and Gozo. We mentioned earlier on about sweatiness in various places of the anatomy, which, you know, sweat likes to appear. It's not just women, it's blokes as well. The back is the worst. Listen, I can put up with the chest, the back sweat running down your back. No. So I kind of get where you're coming from. Hello to Elisa in Gozo, who says, "Hi, Ben. We've all had enough of the summer." She says, "At night time, it's not good because, you know, sometimes we have to wear nothing at all when we go to bed because it's so hot. Some of us haven't got ACs either. But the worst thing is, in the modern day that we've got deliveries that arrive at 7 in the morning, sometimes we forget when we answer the door that we need to put something on." That's the only downside to it, isn't it? Yeah, it's too uncomfortable to wear anything at night, so I kind of get it. But thanks for the vision we've all got in our head now. Appreciate that.

0: Manfred's Bay Easy 100.2. Hey, listen, tomorrow, last day of July, you and I are going to be together and I'm going to take you home. Uncle Albert's not here. He's having a nice weekend off, so I'm going to be in for him doing the home run. I'm so excited. I've done Fridays for a long time. So hopefully playing stuff like this. Charlie Puth on the way, Meghan Trainor, Sylvester, You Make Me Feel, all on Bay Easy Evenings for a fake Friday. Happy Thursday. Happy pre-weekend. 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

Are you the kind of person that has no idea what's going on social media when it comes to these trends that are happening? Because I don't really care now. But I quite like the ones that we get sent through from Martina, who's our social expert here. She's amazing. She asked me to do this whole thing, the Michael Jackson TikTok thing, the "You have me over there," that one, I forget what it was now. She said, "Oh, can you sing it for me?" I went, "Yeah, all right, I'll give it a go." And then I said about Claire, who does it, from, and she looks absolutely stunning. Her voice is amazing. Anyway, it wasn't Claire, it was Alison. Alison, who does our mornings into afternoons on the weekend here at Bay Easy 100.2, sent me a message. So it was Alison, not Claire. But to be fair, both beautiful,

0: Crazy 100.2, Malta's greatest hits of all time continue next with This Lot on the way. Gonna play you a song which is a proper 70s disco tune with a bit of bass guitar, which I guarantee wherever you are, you'll be doing the air bass. It's on the way from Sister Sledge. And Gnarls Barkley Crazy, strangely underestimated, it's gonna sound so good for this time of night. And it's on the way next.
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update for when they play We Pay. I suggest you hit our socials right now at BaitEZ100.2. All the details are on there for you. We are giving away big stuff here across the summer, across Malta and Gozo. We just gave away a massive 5-star giveaway at the Hyatt Centric as well, which absolutely looks stunning. If you've not seen the socials for it, you just want to move in there. To be fair, you just want to move into the foyer bit. That's how I'd like my front room. Amazing. Anyway, let's get back to some quality Maltese music for you. Winter Moods, this is Marigold on Bay EZ 100.2, hopefully playing at a wedding of your choice this year in Malta and Gozo.

0: there are many reasons why it's not great to be a woman in the summer in Malta and Gozo, which we've already established in the last few hours here at Bay Easy 100.2. I'm going to continue this in a moment's time. If you want to get in touch for the show, 9909 1002, get in touch via the socials at Bay Easy Malta, or you can DM me direct at A Single Dad Uncovered. And while you're doing it, Malta's Greatest Hits, the best one of all time ever in your life, is next. Malta's Greatest Hits.
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0: Arguably starting with one of the greatest soul stroke dance tunes of all time, Electric Light Orchestra with Evil Woman, and I'll do you the Rembrandts. Yep, it's that song from Friends. If you want it in your life, I suggest you get your speakers up loud, get the windows down wherever you are, get out running. We've got it all next, baby.

So good to hear that on your radio. It's Bay Easy 100.2. This is Bang Glove. I hope you're well. Malta's greatest hits continue with Mattia Bazar with Solo 2. Nick Kershaw, Wouldn't It Be Good? And wouldn't it be good for autumn to arrive now? Because I know many women in Malta and Gozo that I know have had enough of summer. It gets to the end of July and it's like, oh, what an... I almost said what my wife's nan used to say, but we can't say it on the radio because I would not be here tomorrow if I did. But you get the idea. I've got to say hello to Rita. She says, I'm a nurse. And she says, it's not so bad because... I can wear scrubs this time of year. Now, as a healthcare professional myself, I used to wear scrubs when I was training, and then they switched to combat trousers and a black polo shirt. So, I mean, if you're teaching sort of CPR, immediate and basic life support in that, and not scrubs, it's not a good look, is it? Male or female. So Rita, loving your work there. I think tomorrow on the home run from 4 p.m. as I'm in for Uncle Albert, we'll do the best jobs to have in the summer or even the worst. What do you reckon?

0: Gibraltar's greatest hits on Bayeezy 100.2. This is Ben Glover. Happy Fake Friday. Let's keep it going, baby. Right up to Late Night Love tonight from 10 with Johnny Nash, I Can See Clearly Now. I'll do your Maroon 5 This Love. And now listen, if you've had a bit of a bad day, maybe a bad week, let's end this week with my Daily Zen. We're headed to my quiet corner for my quote of the day. It's all next at Malta's greatest hits on Bayeezy.
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on the way for you, and a song now from Tony Braxton at Bay Easy 100.2, which, listen, I kid you not, I don't program the music here, we just play it, and believe it, contrary to belief, people go, oh, you've played the music, you choose, I don't choose the music, I don't need to, it sounds so good, somebody else does that for us. But the fact is, this next song is just purely coincidence for my daily zen, in my quiet corner, a bit of positivity to end your day and week, because we're not here tomorrow night. This comes from Thich Nhat Hanh, and this is amazing. Have a listen to this. This is why it's so good going into Tony Braxton. Smile, breathe, and go slow.

0: 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Hope you're well. Don't forget, tomorrow night, we're in for Uncle Albert on the home run from 4 p.m. So I suggest you put it in your phone diaries, please. If you've got an electric diary, pop it in there for us on the home run tomorrow. Many thanks. Right, coming next then, Dexy's Midnight Runners, Amy Winehouse, Back to Black here at Bay Easy 100.2. And how would you like to see one of our Bay Easy presenters live tomorrow? Malta's greatest hits. 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

Play Easy 100.2. It's Ben Glover. Playing some Janet Jackson, Duran Duran in a bit for you. And tomorrow from 10 o'clock, our very own Natalie will be out and about. I do love an OB. Who doesn't love an OB? Dave next door, do you love an OB? Yeah, you do. Samantha next door, do you love an OB? There's nobody there, I'm making it up. But fact is that we all love an OB. An outside broadcast. And if you want to check out where Natalie's going to be tomorrow, check out our socials right now at BayEasy on the socials and also BayEasy.mt from 10 o'clock tomorrow.

0: It's Bayeezy 100.2. This is Bang Glover. Hey, listen, you've not got the end of me, because we normally finish on a Thursday. I'm back tomorrow. In on the home running for Uncle Albert. Looking forward to that, so make sure you check us out tomorrow afternoon from 4 p.m. I'll be taking you home across Malta and Gozo with stuff like we just played, and even more better stuff, because it'll be a Friday as well. On DAB Plus Digital Radio and online, you've got Late Night Love next. And don't forget to check out our cheeky little chappy for a Friday, Kurt Garley on Bayeezy Breakfast. When you wake up...
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